time I bite my lip, you just lose your grip on reality. 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

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So when it's black, this insomniac, take an original tack, keep the beast in my nature under ceaseless attack. 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
2: I want to talk to you.
3: The last time we talked, Mr. Smith, you reduced me to tears.